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2: Welcome back, everybody, to Eddie Trunk Rocks. Let's do some Thin Lizzy right now. How about a live version of Jailbreak?

Live version of Edison's Medicine recorded at the Sturgis Biker Rally a number of years ago by Tesla. Currently out opening for Motley Crue. That band is always touring. Another band that's said many, many times they're going to kind of slow it down and wind it down and not even coming close. But still really, really good. And some Thin Lizzy in there too. Live version of Jailbreak. Hey, we're going to give you something right now from Steeler, the first band ever to feature Yngwie Malmsteen. All the way back around 1983, only one album, Ron Keel on vocals. And believe it or not, there's a documentary being done on this short-lived band. Looking forward to that. Here's Cold Day in Hell.

0: Skid Row from what is my favorite Skid Row album. And that album is Subhuman Race, an album most people don't even know, but it's the last Skid Row album to feature the original lineup. It's incredibly heavy. Didn't have any hits on it, but still doesn't mean it's not a great album. And it really is. If you slept on that, my gosh, go check it out. Beat Yourself Blind. Steeler in there too. Cold Day in Hell featuring Ron Keel on vocals. Yngwie Malmsteen, who was like 19 on guitar at the time. First time anybody heard Yngwie. And as I mentioned, there's a documentary being done on that band. I was filmed for it. I don't know when it's going to come out or what the status of it is, but that is something that should be pretty interesting. We got to take a break. When we come back on the other side, if you are a Rush fan and you are all caught up in the Rush mania that is happening right now with the band currently touring, you do not want to miss the next set of music coming up.
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1: He may be metal AF, but he still needs cuddles. Eddie Trunk rocks.
0: Welcome back, everybody, to Eddie Trunk Rocks. We have some epic, epic Rush music to play for you right now. You know me. I always like to bring you the deep tracks, the different tracks, the stuff you never hear on the radio. And that's exactly what I'm going to do right now, because for the hardcore, hardcore Rush fans, the quintessential album is Hemispheres, which I think was 1978. And it is the proggiest and kind of geekiest Rush ever got. And I am going to play you two songs back to back from the glorious Rush prog metal masterpiece known as Hemispheres, starting with the opening track. Here is Cygnus X1. Where else are you going to get this but on Eddie Trunk Rocks?

0: Well, like I said, I love to bring you guys the deep tracks, the different stuff, and you're not going to hear that anywhere else on the radio. So cool. That is the Trees and Cygnus X1, both coming from the Hemispheres album. Just an incredible, incredible record. And, of course, everybody is celebrating Rush and their return to the stage with current drummer Annika Niles. There's also a documentary coming out on Neil Peart that no doubt many will be interested in. It's going to premiere initially in Canada and then eventually make its way to U.S. outlets as well. Nice set of proggy Rush for you here on Eddie Trunk Rocks. We'll take a break. When we come back, a killer new trio featuring Orianthe. Coming right back.
1: Long live hard rock. Eddie Trunk Rocks.
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2: Welcome back, everybody. It is Eddie Trunk here on Eddie Trunk Rocks. Brand new band for you. The band is called The Power of Three, and it is made up of three women. Orianthe, best known for her work with Michael Jackson and Alice Cooper and many others, on guitar and vocals. Rhonda Smith on bass, who's played with Prince and others. And Cindy Blackman Santana on drums, who has played with Lenny Kravitz, many, many others, and of course, her husband, Carlos Santana. So together, they're called The Power of Three. The new album was produced by legendary producer Eddie Kramer. It is a heavy blues rock trio, and it's really, really cool. I want to play you brand new music that just came out from this band. This is called War in the Streets. Check it out. Brand new band, brand new music, The Power of Three on Eddie Trunk Rocks.
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0: Soundgarden, Slaves and Bulldozers. In case you weren't aware, Kim Thayil of Soundgarden has released an autobiography. So definitely check that out. Also, Soundgarden with Taylor Momsen on vocals is going to be performing at the Seattle Seahawks halftime show at their opening game, leading a lot of people to speculate if Soundgarden is going to come back with a replacement singer. If you think about it, they're pretty much the only band from that scene that did not. Alice in Chains, back with a new singer. Stone Temple Pilots, back with a new singer. I mean, outside of Nirvana, they're pretty much the only ones that haven't done it. Linkin Park, back with a new singer. So all eyes on Soundgarden. We will see what happens, but they are going to play at least a few songs once again with Pretty Reckless singer Taylor Momsen fronting the band. Hey, if you're looking for interviews, grab them on my podcast. Be sure to subscribe to the Eddie Trunk podcast. Interviews hitting every week. And also, don't forget, video of some of the interviews you'll find on my YouTube channel. It's all simply at my name. And you can follow me on social media on X, Instagram, and my Facebook page. Same deal, all at Eddie Trunk. We'll take a break. When we come back, some more female-fronted rock. Stick around.
1: 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Saw that at a dumpster once. Eddie Trunk rocks.
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2: We are back. Eddie Trunk here with you. This is a band also made up of all women. They are from the New York, New Jersey area. They've done quite well in recent years. The band is called Plush. And this is a new song that they've just released from a coming new album called Animalistic. Check it out on Eddie Trunk Rocks.

0: So heavy. 1975, Kiss Alive, and the live version of She. Incredible guitar playing from Ace Frehley in that. Incredible band across the board. Of course, Kiss Alive celebrated its 50th anniversary last year with that very, very expansive deluxe box set. Lita Ford, Gotta Let Go. Zebra, Who's Behind the Door. Those guys have a new album coming. Long awaited. Long awaited. I mean, Zebra takes decades between records. I mean, they've been around like 50 years. I think they put out four albums. That, of course, their biggest song. And a new band called Plush, young ladies from the New York tri-state area, song called Animalistic. We got to take a break. When we come back, our closing ballad.
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0: 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Thank you for listening. Much appreciated. Thanks to Justin Ewan for putting it together. 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We're closing it out with another band currently out there opening for Motley Crue, doing very, very well. From Porno Graffiti, here is Extreme by request and Wholehearted. 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

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More of Worcester's Rock is coming up next. 100.1 The Pike is Worcester's Rock Station. 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

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That's the deal. And it's a pretty good one. 100 FM, The Pike.

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1: Oh, good morning. Good morning. 6:01 on a Monday. A Monday for me after vacation, so pardon me if I need to ramp it up a little bit this morning. Had a wonderful week off and spent most of it in the beautiful state of Rhode Island. Little Rhodey treated me very well. Did the whole thing, Musquamicot Beach, stuffies, hot wieners. Yeah, there was all sorts of craziness involved. It was fantastic. I love me some Rhode Island, and thank you for the lovely vacation. Right now, though, I gotta get more coffee in me and bring me back to some kind of radio reality here. Back in, my home, the city I love, Worcester, love it. I just gotta get the Rhode Island state of mind, you know, switched over here. So allow me a little time to do that. I will tell you later this morning, that we will have some stuff to give away, including tickets to see Blackberry Smoke at Indian Ranch on Sunday. Great band, great live band. All right, so if you want to try to cap off your summer there, that's a great show to do that at Indian Ranch by the lake. Also, later on this morning, I will have some more passes to give away to see our very intimate live acoustic show, our live acoustic lunch with the band The Calling at Off the Rails. That's happening on Thursday, a lunchtime show. If you get the passes, not only do you get to see the band, but lunch included at Off the Rails, and they have awesome food, so that's a good deal. You may want to let the boss know ahead of time that you may be taking half a day on Thursday. All right, so that'll be coming up, the Calling stuff, sometime between 7 and 8, and then Blackberry Smoke tickets sometime in the 8 o'clock hour. Also, Trans-Siberian Orchestra is coming to the DCU Center. I got some news on that and how you can get yourself some free tickets and a good deal on tickets also. All right, all that coming up here. As soon as I get more coffee in me, please join me in a few sips. And we'll both listen to Hank Stoltz giving us our headlines.
2: Good morning. Here are the stories we are following at this hour. The town of Boylston is the latest community to say they will end their contract with Flock. Boylston has stopped using the cameras. Officials said a legal review of their contract raised questions of its legality under Massachusetts law. Kids in the Springfield School District will be heading back to school today after being out last week. Hackers brought the district to a standstill, and today we'll see some teachers going back to pre-computer systems. Mayor Springfield said the hackers will never see a dime from their criminal activity. The threat level for West Nile virus has been raised to moderate. There have now been 7 reported human cases. Threat level is high in Boston and surrounding towns. Massport has announced a further extension of its remote terminal pilot program in Framingham through February. At the close of his trip to Ireland, President Donald Trump has announced he is removing the 15% tariff on Irish whiskey. Well, the Boston Red Sox beat the Kansas City Royals 4-1, but the fans who stuck out the rain delay saw a rare feat. Pitcher Peyton Tolley pitched an immaculate inning, 9 pitches, 9 strikes, 3 outs. Boy, a lot of rain on Sunday, and some areas saw flooding. The recent rain also means that we could see a longer fall foliage season. Today, mostly sunny skies, high in the low 70s. Clear skies tonight, low near 50. Sunny high near 70 on Tuesday, and higher temperatures on Wednesday. I'm Hank Stoltz, and you're up to date.
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1: You're right on 290 East, looking good right now this Monday morning as you travel between Hope Ave and Shrewsbury Street. And it remains a good ride from Route 190 to 495. You're doing fine through Uxbridge on 146 North at Lackey Dam Road. Route 20 is doing fine through Grafton. You're looking good traveling on 395 through Webster. And no problems so far on the Turnpike eastbound, Millbury to Westboro. I'm Jackie Murphy with your Right Now traffic.
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100 FM, The Pike and Def Leppard. 6:23. How are you doing this morning? I'm Mike Hsu, back from vacation. I wish I could say fresh back from vacation, but had such a good time. My brain is half here. It's better than when I started the show with only a quarter of my brain. I should actually say only a quarter of my brain is working. So half of that, now I'm trying to do math and it's a failure. That's Natick High School math right there. But it's good to be back from vacay. Good to be back in the studio here. If you want to get in touch with us, you can always call or text at this number, 508-799-PIKE, 508-799-7453. Coming up next hour, I will have some more passes to give away to our very intimate live acoustic lunch with The Calling at Off the Rails this coming Thursday. A lunchtime show. If you do get the, you have to win your way in. If you do get the passes, you get free lunch with that from Off the Rails. That'll be happening next hour. So keep that phone number handy. Also, in the 8 o'clock hour, I'll have some Blackberry Smoke tickets to give away. They're playing Indian Ranch on Sunday. But I got to tell you, Trans-Siberian Orchestra is coming back for their annual visit to the DCU Center on November 28th. It is a family tradition. It's a holiday tradition for many. It is truly a spectacle. One of the biggest shows on earth, and it comes at a time, you know, they always come around Thanksgiving, which is nice, because if you have family coming into town, maybe this is a fun treat. Take the family, whoever it may be, your aunts, your uncles, your brothers, your sisters, and over to the DCU Center and get into that holiday spirit. Or even better, if you have family in town and you need to get away from them, this will give you a few hours at the DCU Center. You can say, I got to go. I got these tickets back in September. So I'll see you later. Don't talk to me. So those tickets go on sale this coming Friday at 10 a.m. All right. But I will have some. I'll have a 4-pack to give away at some point this morning. I'll give you details a little bit later on. But there's a special deal going on Thursday, the day before they go on sale. You can get $10 off your tickets Thursday through Sunday. So the 17th through the 20th. You need the password. All right. And this password is winter, of course. So this Thursday, you can get that $10 off if you're going to go ahead and buy your tickets. Okay. So the password is winter. You can go to pikefm.com for more details on Trans-Siberian Orchestra returning to Worcester.

0: right now. Let's get details on what's going on in the world with our good friend Hank Stoltz.
1: Good morning. Here are the stories we are following at this hour. Boston Medical Center nurses have voted to authorize a three-day strike. The nurses have been trying to negotiate a new contract for 6 months. No date for any such action has been set. Reports that a 71-year-old man from Orange was seriously injured Sunday morning around 10 a.m. when his motorcycle crashed into a large bear in Petersham, Mass. The man was taken by Life Flight to UMass. Boylston joins a growing list of communities that have ended their association with Flock, the license plate reader company. Technology can help police track stolen vehicles and more, but there has been pushback over civil rights question and who has access to the information. The Emmys are on tonight. The Pit leads all nominations with 25. Bad news is the latest reports are saying that Patriots receiver A.J. Brown could be sidelined for as long as 6 weeks with an ankle injury suffered in the Pats' first game against the Seahawks. A rare accomplishment for Red Sox pitcher Peyton Tolley. He opened Sunday's game against the Royals with an immaculate inning, 3 strikeouts on 9 pitches. Sox went on to win 4-1. Mostly sunny skies today. High will be in the low 70s. Clear skies tonight, low near 50. Sunny with a high near 70 on Tuesday, and then we have warmer temperatures on Wednesday. I'm Hank Stoltz, and you're up to date.
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3: You're doing fine right now as you travel through Auburn on 290 East passing Swanson Road. After that, you're in good shape at Plantation Street. And then a multi-vehicle left lane crash on 290 East. It's at 495. You want to use caution getting by. 146 North looking good. Turnpike to 290. 395 moving along between Route 16 and 20. So far, so good on the Turnpike eastbound. I'm Jackie Murphy with you right now.
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0: These people actually walk amongst us. Beware.
1: This story takes us to a beach near San Francisco where James Hidalgo was just walking his dog along the beach, daily thing that he does, when there was a misunderstanding between someone who was on the beach. This guy looks like a hardo. And James, who is walking his dog. I'll let James tell the story here because they started a fisticuffs and James handled this guy.
2: He said, "Are you calling me a dog?" Because I had a dog, I guess. And I said, "I don't know what you're talking about." And then he came in and tried to punch me. So then I pinned him down to the ground till the cops got here. I was in the United States Marine Corps, so I always know that there's protocols to all this. And you just have to let the professionals deal with what they deal. Imagine a nanny with their kid here. Like, what is she going to do? He's a built guy. And then he knew that he could just probably intimidate 90% of the people today. He just ran into the wrong person.
1: I like the little laugh there. Yes, he is a non-active duty Marine. You can't say former Marine because I've been told once a Marine, always a Marine. Not only that, a martial arts instructor. Well, that's a great combination. I mean, really, you can't just, it couldn't have been more perfect to run into this guy. You know what else I love about James Hidalgo? This little laugh at the end.
2: Just ran into the wrong person.
1: Yeah. And you know what? It's 2026. We've got video of the whole thing. You can see James just handle this guy while holding on to his dog's leash. Someone eventually comes over and takes the leash from James so he can hold him down until the cops come. And he was speaking of letting the professionals handle it. You know, when the cops got there, they handcuffed both guys until they got the story straight. And they took this loser, you know, in and had James checked out by some EMTs. But the video is an outstanding lesson in martial arts, and I will post that up on our X feed, which is at 100 FM The Pike. And you know what? I'll put it up on Facebook, too. You can check out it there.
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0: 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That one is for Peyton Tolley.
1: And smile. He knows it. It's kids on the mound. He's about to throw maybe an immaculate inning. Look at him. He's laughing.
2: 8 consecutive strikes to begin his ball game. The 0-2. He did it! Wow! An immaculate inning. Everybody, huge smiles. 1, 2, 3, they go.
0: Call from Nesson right there. Peyton Tolley throwing that first immaculate inning. Unbelievable performance. Nobody's having more fun than this guy. Like Lou was saying there, he was like laughing before that last pitch. Not like guffawing, but he just had like a grin on his face. Like he couldn't believe it was happening either. Nobody's having more fun than this guy. And they're going all the way. All right, I'm saying it again. I don't care. They're going all the way. This is although they are 4 back of the Yankees and, like, what, 8 out from the Rays. Still, they're going all the way. That was an amazing performance. At least, you know what? At least they became fun to watch as opposed to, like, the first half of the season where it was right up there with a colonoscopy and a root canal. You know what I mean? All right, let's get some headlines here. The champion of giving us headlines. That would be our friend Hank Stoltz.
3: Good morning. Here are the stories we are following at this hour. The town of Boylston is the latest community to say they will end their contract with Flock. Boylston has stopped using the cameras. Officials said a legal review of their contract raised questions of its legality under Massachusetts law. Kids in the Springfield School District will be heading back to school today after being out last week. Hackers brought the district to a standstill, and today we'll see some teachers going back to pre-computer systems. Mayor of Springfield said the hackers will never see a dime from their criminal activity. The threat level for West Nile virus has been raised to moderate. There have now been 7 reported human cases. Threat level is high in Boston and surrounding towns. Massport has announced a further extension of its remote terminal pilot program in Framingham through February. At the close of his trip to Ireland, President Donald Trump has announced he is removing the 15% tariff on Irish whiskey. Well, the Boston Red Sox beat the Kansas City Royals 4-1, but the fans who stuck out the rain delay saw a rare feat. Pitcher Peyton Tolley pitched an immaculate inning, 9 pitches, 9 strikes, 3 outs. Boy, a lot of rain on Sunday in some areas saw flooding. The recent rain also means that we could see a longer fall foliage season. Today, mostly sunny skies, high in the low 70s. Clear skies tonight, low near 50. Sunny high near 70 on Tuesday and higher temperatures on Wednesday. I'm Hank Stoltz, and you're up to date.
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5: 290 East, a good ride right now through Worcester between Kelly Square and Shrewsbury Street. And then you want to be aware of a multi-vehicle left lane crash. It's in Marlborough on 290 East at 495. You're riding your brakes from Solomon Pond Road. 395, you're looking good at Cudworth Road in Webster. You're doing fine on 146 North on the approach to 290. Busy on the Pike East, Route 9 to the Weston Barracks. I'm Jackie Murphy with you right now.
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Coming up sometime before 8, giving away some passes to our very intimate acoustic live lunch with The Calling over at Off the Rails. 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All right, so that's coming up sometime before 8. 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Another great show coming to the area. That would be 38 Special, closing out the season at Indian Ranch in Webster on October 3rd. 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
1: We've got delays on 290 East from before Solomon Pond Road to a left-lane multi-vehicle crash at 495. You want to use caution getting by. You're slow on 495 North between West Main Street and Hopkinton and the Turnpike. And on the Pike East, you've got delays between Route 9 and the Western State Police Barracks. Picking up some company on 395 passing Route 20 in Auburn. I'm Jackie Murphy with your Right Now traffic.
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0: 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There's some important factors. Is it sleazy enough? Is it cheesy enough? Like Poison, that song, Nothing But a Good Time. That's an anthem. Like, I would give that a 10. Poison, not an OG band, but they definitely elevated the hair metal genre, right? And they were beautiful. Great hair, excellent makeup application, you know, the wardrobe, the whole deal. So I give them in that song, you know, more cheese than sleaze. But Poison has had their share of sleazy tunes. So there's a lot that goes into it. You know, there's a guideline up on my blog at pikefm.com. You'll see it. There's a picture of Chewbacca and American painter Bob Ross getting married. Because that has become a thing through the ratings that Chewbacca and Bob Ross, or as some call them, Chewbacca, somehow developed a relationship through our ratings. I don't know how it happened organically. I just let it go, you know. But those are both positive ratings. So Chewbacca, completely hairy. Bob Ross, glorious afro, as opposed to, say, The Rock, completely bald. That's a bad rating. All right, so let's do that at 9:15. Just join us. You can text in your ratings at 508-799-PIKE. 508-799-7453. Now, that's also the number you can use to call in to the studio here, and keep that handy, because very soon I'm giving away some passes to our acoustic live lunch at Off the Rails with The Calling. 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They got some great barbecue over there, and you can enjoy a lunchtime acoustic show with The Calling. All right, so that's coming up very soon. Keep that number handy. 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
1: Good morning. Here are the stories we are following at this hour. Boston Medical Center nurses have voted to authorize a 3-day strike. The nurses have been trying to negotiate a new contract for 6 months. No date for any such action has been set. Reports that a 71-year-old man from Orange was seriously injured Sunday morning around 10 a.m. when his motorcycle crashed into a large bear in Petersham, Mass. The man was taken by life flight to UMass. Boylston joins a growing list of communities that have ended their association with Flock, the license plate reader company. Technology can help police track stolen vehicles and more, but there has been pushback over civil rights question and who has access to the information. The Emmys are on tonight. The Pit leads all nominations with 25. Bad news is the latest reports are saying that Patriots receiver A.J. Brown could be sidelined for as long as 6 weeks with an ankle injury suffered in the Pats' first game against the Seahawks. A rare accomplishment for Red Sox pitcher Peyton Tolley. He opened Sunday's game against the Royals with an immaculate inning, 3 strikeouts on 9 pitches. Sox went on to win 4-1. Mostly sunny skies today. High will be in the low 70s. Clear skies tonight. Low near 50. Sunny with a high near 70 on Tuesday. And then we have warmer temperatures on Wednesday. I'm Hank Stoltz, and you're up to date.
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3: We've got delays on 290 East from before Solomon Pond Road to a left lane multi-vehicle crash at 495. You want to use caution getting by. You're slow on 495 North between West Main Street and Hopkinton and the Turnpike. And on the Pike East, you've got delays between Route 9 and the Western State Police Barracks. Picking up some company on 395 passing Route 20 in Auburn. I'm Jackie Murphy with your Right Now Traffic.
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100 FM The Pike and Tesla at 7:39. I got these passes to give away for this Thursday's very intimate acoustic performance from The Calling and Off the Rails. It's our acoustic lunch. You can only win your way in. Free show, but you got to win tickets from The Pike. I'm doing that right now. We're going to play my three songs. I love doing this game. I've chosen three songs here. I'll play three clips from these songs. You tell me what they have in common. First person to do that at 508-799-PIKE, 508-799-7453. We'll get the passes to our live acoustic lunch with The Calling at Off the Rails. All right? Are you ready? Here's my three songs on The Pike.

0: All right, there you go. My three songs. What do those three songs have in common? 508-799-PIKE. 508-799-7453. First person to get it right gets those passes to the live acoustic lunch with The Calling this Thursday at Off the Rails here in Worcester.
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And playing my three songs for passes to our acoustic lunch with The Calling. Very intimate performance at Off the Rails this Thursday. You can only win your way in. All right? They're free, but you got to win your way in. We're playing my three songs. No winner yet for my three songs. I think I finally did a tough one today. Here it is again. What do these three songs have in common?

0: All right, what do those three songs have in common? 508-799-PIKE. 508-799-7453 for passes to our lunchtime acoustic show with The Calling at Off the Rails here in Worcester. Let's see what we got. We can get a winner here. Yes, hello.
1: No, it's resuscitation. It's about a DNR. Resuscitation.
0: No.
1: Am I right?
0: Do not resuscitate.
1: Do not resuscitate.
0: No. First of all, that's wrong, but I'd like to know how you came to that conclusion.
1: Well, okay, so like staying alive, right?
0: Right.
1: Well, maybe or maybe not, right? Don't you forget about me.
0: Okay.
1: You know, don't forget I have that DNR. And then
0: you're the best.
1: And then the last one, live and let die. You better not forget I got that DNR.
0: I'm sorry, that's wrong, but that is some really imaginative thinking. What is your name?
1: My name is Crystal. I'm from Webster, and yeah, I have a great imagination.
0: You do, Crystal. I wish I could give them to you, but that's a great guess. I'm sorry.
1: Thank you so much.
0: Okay. Hey, the Pike.
2: Where is it? Because they were all movie theme songs.
0: That's exactly right.
2: Oh, my God. I knew it.
0: Staying Alive from Saturday Night Fever.
2: Yep. I knew it.
0: And then Simple Minds, Don't You Forget About Me from?
2: Yep. Breakfast Club.
0: Right. And then Live and Let Die, Paul McCartney and Wings from the Bond movie of the same name.
2: Yep. Live and Let Die.
0: Yeah. They all started on the movie soundtrack and then became big hit. Yeah. You're absolutely right. What's your name?
2: My name is Samantha.
0: And where are you calling from, Samantha?
2: I'm calling from Webster.
0: All right, Samantha, you got yourself a couple of passes to The Calling, Off the Rails, special live acoustic lunchtime performance happening this Thursday.
2: Oh, my gosh. Thank you so much.
0: I do like the DNR one, though. That was a good guess. All right. We'll have more of those to give away tomorrow. Right now, though, we got to get our headlines here with our friend Hank Stoltz. And it is brought to us by Tirico Tractor and Equipment at the Air Rotary, your official Kubota dealer.
3: Good morning. Here are the stories we are following at this hour. The town of Boylston is the latest community to say they will end their contract with Flock. Boylston has stopped using the cameras. Officials said a legal review of their contract raised questions of its legality under Massachusetts law. Kids in the Springfield School District will be heading back to school today after being out last week. Hackers brought the district to a standstill, and today we'll see some teachers going back to pre-computer systems. Mayor Springfield said the hackers will never see a dime from their criminal activity. The threat level for West Nile virus has been raised to moderate. There have now been 7 reported human cases. Threat level is high in Boston and surrounding towns. Massport has announced a further extension of its remote terminal pilot program in Framingham through February. At the close of his trip to Ireland, President Donald Trump has announced he is removing the 15% tariff on Irish whiskey. Well, the Boston Red Sox beat the Kansas City Royals 4-1, but the fans who stuck out the rain delay saw a rare feat. Pitcher Peyton Tolley pitched an immaculate inning, 9 pitches, 9 strikes, 3 outs. Boy, a lot of rain on Sunday and some areas saw flooding. The recent rain also means that we could see a longer fall foliage season. Today, mostly sunny skies, high in the low 70s. Clear skies tonight, low near 50. Sunny high near 70 on Tuesday and higher temperatures on Wednesday. I'm Hank Stoltz and you're up to date.
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5: Here's stop and go on 290 East, Auburn Street to Shrewsbury Street, and then riding your brakes from before Solomon Pond Road to a right lane multi-vehicle crash at 495. You're slow through Milford on 495 North from 85 to the Pike, busy on 146 North Vernon Hill to 290, dealing with a crash blocking the breakdown lane on the Pike East near 122 in Millbury. It's at mile marker 96.8. I'm Jackie Murphy with you right now.
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1: Well, in the early 2000s, Sports Illustrated jokingly made a fake ad for a 9-patty cheeseburger from Wendy's. It was a joke. They called it the T-Rex burger. But it prompted thousands to go into Wendy's all over the world and try to order it. One brave store up in Manitoba, Canada, actually did it for a little while. It was 2013. Until the head honchos at Wendy's said, you got to stop that, because they had a contest saying if you could eat it in 9 minutes or less, that's a patty a minute, you get a prize. And they didn't want to risk somebody, you know, dying in a Wendy's. So Wendy's actually banned this from being made. Now it's back. But again, in only one location, and that's in Edmond, Oklahoma, where the brave folks there are celebrating it, and they have the same deal. If you eat it in 9 minutes or less, you get a T-shirt and a prize. All right? 9 cheeseburger patties with all the fixings. Yeah, well, that's 3 triples. It's not too hard, right? But it's only available in that one place. Why? Why are they being so selfish? Wendy's, why are you so selfish? Why can't we have that here in the Commonwealth of Massachusetts? Some people are calling it gross and dumb. Others are calling it a killer. Others are saying that it's a health hazard. And some are just wanting to crush it in 9 minutes. Now, as I said, you get the T-shirt, but it doesn't say what the special prize is. I'm guessing it's a stent, right? A Wendy's stent in that classic Wendy's yellow that their packaging used to be in. Yeah. I'm guessing that's it. Would you like to see this on the menu at Wendy's? The T-Rex burger, 9 cheeseburger patties. I certainly would. I don't know if I could do it in 9 minutes. I'd probably hurt myself, but what a way to go.

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1: Your stop and go on 290 East, Auburn Street to Shrewsbury Street, and then riding your brakes from before Solomon Pond Road to a right lane multi-vehicle crash at 495. You're slow through Milford on 495 North from 85 to the Pike, busy on 146 North, Vernon Hill to 290, dealing with a crash blocking the breakdown lane on the Pike East near 122 in Millbury. It's at mile marker 96.8. I'm Jackie Murphy with your Right Now traffic.
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Coming up, I still have some tickets to give away to Trans-Siberian Orchestra. 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All right, so listen up for that. 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Also, I have tickets to give away to the Blackberry Smoke Show at Indian Ranch coming up on Sunday. 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Have the phone number handy, 508-799-PIKE, 508-799-7453. You get information on both of those shows at pikefm.com, where you can also get information and link up to book your trip to our great Scottish adventure. We had such a good time with the Scots when they were in town for the

0: World Cup. They were wonderful people. They knew how to have a good time. They gave a total clinic on how to do that without being too destructive. And now we want to go over there and visit them. So we're trying to get a bunch of Pike listeners together to go to Scotland about a year from now. Actually, the date would to leave would be August 28th. But it would be a 10-day tour of Scotland. You fly into Glasgow. Of course, we'll go to the Isle of Skye, Loch Ness, Inverness, Thurso. We'll go up to the Orkney Islands. We'll end the whole thing in Edinburgh. There will be Scotch involved, of course. There has to be. There'll be bagpipe lessons and demonstrations, a sheepdog demonstration, and then I'm sure some more Scotch and possibly some haggis along the way, and good times for all. All right. And, you know, I don't want to bring up the C word, but since we're talking about Trans-Siberian Orchestra, you know, Christmas will be here before you know it. Maybe this is a great surprise for the family trip, or a trip with your significant other or with a buddy. You know, get it for the holidays, or maybe a great Valentine's Day gift. You know, it's happening a year from now, so you got plenty of time. Got to get your passport and stuff. But you can get more information on that. Our great Scottish adventure right on the front page at pikefm.com, and we'll try not to create an international incident while we're over there. Right now, let's get our headlines brought to us by FW Web Company. 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It's Hank Stoltz.
1: Good morning. Here are the stories we are following at this hour. Boston Medical Center nurses have voted to authorize a three-day strike. The nurses have been trying to negotiate a new contract for 6 months. No date for any such action has been set. Reports that a 71-year-old man from Orange was seriously injured Sunday morning around 10 a.m. when his motorcycle crashed into a large bear in Petersham, Mass. The man was taken by Life Flight to UMass. Boylston joins a growing list of communities that have ended their association with Flock, the license plate reader company. Technology can help police track stolen vehicles and more, but there has been pushback over civil rights question and who has access to the information. The Emmys are on tonight. The Pit leads all nominations with 25. Bad news is the latest reports are saying that Patriots receiver A.J. Brown could be sidelined for as long as 6 weeks with an ankle injury suffered in the Pats' first game against the Seahawks. A rare accomplishment for Red Sox pitcher Peyton Tolley. He opened Sunday's game against the Royals with an immaculate inning, 3 strikeouts on 9 pitches. Sox went on to win 4-1. Mostly sunny skies today. High will be in the low 70s. Clear skies tonight. Low near 50. Sunny with a high near 70 on Tuesday. And then we have warmer temperatures on Wednesday. I'm Hank Stoltz, and you're up to date.
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3: You're riding your brakes on 290 East. Right now it's from a left lane crash in the vicinity of Hope Ave out past Shrewsbury Street. Heavy and slow on 146 North, Vernon Hill to 290. Busy on 495 North from 85 in Milford to the Pike. And along the way there's a breakdown lane crash in Hopkinton at West Main Street. You're on your brakes on the Turnpike eastbound from Route 30 to 95. I'm Jackie Murphy with your Right Now Trap.
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0: Sublime, 100 FM The Pike, Worcester's Rock Station, and Santeria coming up. We got your laugh track in about 10 minutes. We got the Pike haircut, 9:15-ish or so. Get ready to rate for hairiness. Would Trans-Siberian Orchestra be hairy? I mean, they have glorious hair. Wonderful, wonderful outfits, costumes. Their live show is one of the greatest in the whole world. Would they be a hair band? They kind of have hair band roots, maybe? I know Joe Hoekstra was in Whitesnake for a long time. Ponder that. Ponder that. While you're pondering that, be caller 25 right now. I got more tickets to give away. And this time, win them before you can buy them. For Trans-Siberian Orchestra. The tickets go on sale this coming Friday for their DCU Center show here in Worcester at 10 a.m. And that show is November 28th. But all week, you can win them before you can buy them. If you've never seen them before, it's one of those bucket list shows. 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
2: Cleared the crash on 290 East at Hope Ave. You're busy from College Square to Shrewsbury Street. There is a crash in the breakdown lane in Hopkinton that's being cleared at 495 North at West Main. Busy on 146 North, Vernon Hill to 290. Slow on the Pike East from an earlier crash at Route 9 to 95, and then from there to the supermarket overpass. I'm Jackie Murphy with your right now traffic.
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1: This tour has almost killed me. I literally got cortisone shots in my back to be here. I'm on steroids for my voice. I'm juiced up like a guy who, like, tore his ACL before the Super Bowl, basically. You know how fat you have to be to not be medically cleared for stand-up comedy? I've actually lost 70 pounds. Not so bad, huh?
2: That's right.
1: Yes, this is me after that, though. That is tough. It's no good. I still have the same clothes. That's insane. Still have 3X. Still in 3X? Lose 70 pounds, maintain every X? That's not how that should go. I guess I was a 5X who was kidding himself last year. Nope, same pants. I just have to wear belts sometimes now. That's the only difference. My belts before were purely ceremonial. You know what I mean? My belts were like the belt on a pilgrim's hat. What's that even there for? No one's sure.
3: That is Stavros Halkias. Stavros Halkias from Uncle Stav, his 2026 Netflix special. You may know him as I think he was the regional manager on Tires, which is an awesome show. And he's been in a couple other things, but he's awesome. Stavros Halkias. All right, it's going to get very hairy. It's going to get very, very hairy. With the Pike haircut coming up in about 15 minutes. Get ready to rate for hairiness. Thin Lizzy right now on the Pike.

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1: Your stop and go on 290 East, now from College Square to Shrewsbury Street. You're riding your brakes on 146 North, Vernon Hill to 290. Slow through Hopkinton on 495 North from an earlier crash at West Main Street to the Turnpike. You're slow on the Pike East between Routes 30 and 95 and from 95 to the Supermarket Overpass. Route 20 looks good at Mountain Street. 395 does fine through Webster. I'm Jackie Murphy with your Right Now Traffic.
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1: 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It's the 100

0: 100 FM The Pike. There's your haircut today from Winger and Madeline. Someone brings up a question in through all the ratings here on our text line, which is 508-799-PIKE, 508-799-7453. Is this a conflict of interest since Kip Winger is used as a rating? Yes. If you say a song is like Kip Winger's chest, it's very hairy, it's a positive rating. I say no. There you go. And we'll just leave it at that. It's Kip Winger, man. I mean, the cheese factor alone. I mean, it's like you can add another 2,000 miles to the Great Wall of China just with the giant blocks of government cheese that were coming out of that song. This 508 texter says, 10 by 10, Kip's chest alone. Yeah, Kip Winger's chest. It's the man himself. 512 texter. Oh, it's Texas. I always forget that. Sorry, Texas. Hairier than his chest, sleazier than sleaze balls, and cheesier than the government cheese. 10 plus. There you go. 802 texter here. Hairy like a Yeti surfing on Kip Winger's chest. Yes. We also accept Paul Stanley's chest and David Hasselhoff's chest. 508 texter. Chewbacca, Bob Ross, and Kip Winger's chest hair are taking a cheesy haunted hayride. Yes, we are in the season. 10 plus plus plus and another plus. 518 texter. The person who hates everything. Welcome back. That's all I have. 3.5. Not a fan of Winger, huh? Like this 508 texter, yes, Kip automatically an 11. Yeah, yeah. And this 508 texter, I give it a full on 10, as long as it's not 17. Yeah, there's a song that hasn't aged well. 17 by Winger. Oh, my gosh. Well, there you go. Great ratings once again for what I, not really an OG, but a band that I think elevated the genre. Winger, and we do the haircut every weekday at this time. Thank you very much for your rating.
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2: It's a slow go on 290 East, College Square to Shrewsbury Street. Just getting word of a crash on 290 West at Kelly Square. You're slow through Hopkinton on 495 North, West Main Street to the Turnpike. Busy on 146 North, Vernon Hill to 290. And on the Turnpike eastbound, you've got pockets of delay from Natick to 95. And again from 95 to the supermarket overpass. I'm Jackie Murphy with your Right Now Track.
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0: Oh, yeah. Oh, yeah. I am so ready to see those guys tonight at the TD Garden. Rush and the 50-something tour. Will they play that one? I don't know. They've been whipping out some gems lately. They've been playing full albums. They've been having the times of their lives. I'm excited to see drummer Annika Niles behind the kit tonight. So if you're going to that show, you'll see me. I'll be that guy in the crowd, probably not the only one crying, having a good cry about the whole thing, and playing air drums and crying. It's good therapy right there. That's Rush, Worcester's Rock Station, 100 FM, The Pike. So I might be a little deaf and tired tomorrow morning, but I will be here, and we'll have some more Trans-Siberian Orchestra tickets to give away. We'll have some more passes to see The Calling for a special live acoustic lunch. And Off the Rails on Thursday, I'll have some more tickets to give away tomorrow morning for Blackberry Smoke at Indian Ranch on Sunday. All right. Thank you very much for listening today. Chuck Perks is coming in next. He's got that 100-minute workday kickoff starting very soon. Don't forget, 3 o'clock today, Mistress Carrie comes on to take you home, as she does every weekday. Hopefully, I'll be back here at 6 a.m. tomorrow morning.
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3: Every so often, a scary disease makes headlines. Ebola, hantavirus, and it's easy to feel a wave of anxiety. So I wanted to give you some perspective from infectious disease experts. For the average person, the risk from these exotic viruses is essentially non-existent. As one expert put it, every virus has its own personality. So Ebola, for example, only spreads through direct contact with the bodily fluids of someone who's already very sick. So which germs do deserve your attention? The everyday ones, the viruses behind colds and flu and COVID and RSV, stomach bugs like norovirus and measles, which is wildly contagious and making a comeback. The good news is your defenses are simple and they work. Wash your hands a lot, stay up to date on your vaccines, and in certain settings, don't be shy about masking up. I'm Dr. Sanjay Gupta, helping you live a better life.
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Well, it's going to feel a lot like fall the next couple of days with temperatures only near 70. Then we'll warm things up near 80 here for the rest of the week. It's The Pike.

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Coming up at Off the Rails in Worcester, Commercial Street here in the city. 12:30, we're even going to feed you. 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

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The Pikes Acoustic Lunch with The Calling.

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Chuck Perks on National Coloring Day. National Coloring Day. It's been a long time since I've had a nice coloring book. But according to Crayola, the most popular crayon is sky blue. The least popular is Cyclospora brown. Oh, that's terrible. Terrible color. It's the Pike.

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0: 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Worcester's Rock Station, Chuck Perks, Appetite for the 80s, coming up at noon. Well, did you see this? That there's a company selling pumpkin spice coffins. Pumpkin spice coffins. Because what better way to honor Nana than turning her death into a novelty?
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Chuck Burks. Well, there's been a lot of lists on the states that spend the most on vacations, fast food, holiday gifts. But what about the gifts people buy for themselves, like OnlyFans? We got a new report on the state that spends the most on OnlyFans coming up in 7 minutes.

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3: Appetite for the 80s coming up next at noon. Well, there have been lists on the states that spend the most on vacations, fast food, and holiday gifts. But what about the gifts people buy for themselves? Like OnlyFans. Yes, a new report breaks down OnlyFans spending by state. And most of the top 10 might be a little on the DL. Because there aren't a lot of flashy states. They are mostly the quiet ones. North Dakota. North Dakota spends the most on OnlyFans per capita, shelling out $278,815 per 10,000 adults. That's over $17 million total. Let me give you the top five. Number two is Nevada, spending $272,000 per 10,000 adults. Number three is Colorado. Four, West Virginia. And five, Arizona. Is there a New England state here in the top 10? Well, there sure is. New Hampshire at number nine, $236,000 per 10,000 adults. Massachusetts, I don't see it here on the list, though. Overall, the U.S. is expected to spend $5.3 billion on OnlyFans in 2026, which is roughly 9% more than last year. 100 FM The Pike.
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1: 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Just play the game one way. 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
4: 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Some men you just can't reach. So you get what we had here last week, which is the way he wants it. Well, he gets it. I don't like it.

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An acoustic lunch with The Calling. It's coming up on Thursday, 12:30 at Off the Rails in Worcester. 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It'll be coming up soon. The keyword will get you through the door. It's The Pike.

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0: 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Ready for stupid criminals in the news. You know, some drug dealers look for ways to legitimize their business, but usually not like this, although it is creative. A 27-year-old drug dealer in Minnesota, his name is Andy Salinasa. He was dealing psychedelic mushrooms and other drugs, and he'd even issue discount loyalty cards to valued customers who purchased his drugs. It's unclear if they were punch cards like coffee shops used to do or something more modern. All we know is that the cards would have his business name, Flower Daddy. Uh-huh. Flower Daddy on the card. That's apparently a reference to cannabis flower. I don't know about these things. Mike Shue, got anything to add? No? All right. It's also unclear how many clients participated in the loyalty program or how much of a savings they got or if other rewards were offered. Andy was caught when he sold to an undercover officer. He had large stashes of magic mushrooms, marijuana products, cash, digital scales, and a pistol. He was later charged with 7 felony drug counts. And you just can't fix stupid.
1: Pretty sure he only needs one more bad decision to have a whole set.
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Well, the CDC has declared the cyclospora outbreak to be over. 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

0: 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Chuck Perks, do you do a lot of flying? 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A flight attendant's gone viral because she said you should never eat food off airplane tray tables. 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
1: Oh, my God, man.
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Well, there's a company that has created a pumpkin spice-themed casket for your loved ones who never want to be without some pumpkin spice. 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

Kansas, Worcester's Rock Station, 100 FM, The Pike. It's Mistress Carrie reporting for duty on a gorgeous 14th day of September, the year 2026. Looks like this week is going to be awesome. I got the extended forecast for you. I have also got Smashing Pumpkins tickets to give away all this week to see them at the TD Garden coming up October 2nd. And if you want to win your way into Off the Rails for The Calling, I've got another keyword to get you into that as well. These guys are going to be at the Xfinity Center on Friday night with Seether, Hinder, and Hoobastank. Here's Stained on the Pike.

Lannister's Rock Station, 100 FM, The Pike, sunny and 70 this afternoon in Worcester. 49 degrees tonight. Tomorrow, a lot like today, sunny and 70. Partly cloudy and 77 on Wednesday. 78 on Thursday. 76 on Friday. And if you're looking for something to do on Saturday, the 33rd annual Johnny Appleseed Festival is in downtown Lemonster. Come looking for Mistress Carrie. I got a big booth set up. Just look for the skeletons. Boston on the Pike.

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you do what they told you. Now you do what they told you. 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

0: Rage Against the Machine, Worcester's Rock Station, 100 FM, The Pike. It's Mistress Carrie. And a few weeks ago on episode 322 of the Mistress Carrie podcast, I talked to Billy Idol's longtime rhythm guitarist, Billy Morrison, about his collaboration with Nuno Bettencourt from Extreme.
1: If you're out there and you don't understand how good of a player Nuno Bettencourt is, you're living under a rock. I mean, the guy, first of all, I mean, I've done gigs with the guy. I've stood on the stage with him. He has a knowledge and an experience of tone that not many people have. He is actively involved in where the mic is placed when he gets up on a stage, when he records. He is so deep into tone and knows what he wants and what his tone is and where that's placed in the mix. Very few guitar players are that intricate in the tonal and production side of things. And then watch his fingers. I mean, what the guy does is superhuman, you know? There's only a few players that I've played with a lot, and I'm not going to list it, but because of the other band that I play in, Royal Machines, I've played with almost every great lead guitar player there is, all of them. And there's not many that reach the heights of Nuno Bettencourt. Steve Stevens is another one. The things these guys do, Slash, they do superhuman shit. And so hopefully that describes how good Nuno is, and Steve, and Slash.
0: That's Billy Morrison on episode 322 of the Mistress Carrie podcast. And speaking of Steve Stevens, he's going to be my guest coming up this Wednesday. Speaking of Nuno, Extreme on the Pike.

0: they're going to be at the TD Garden in Boston, bringing the Rats in a Cage tour, celebrating the anniversary of Melancholy and the Infinite Sadness. They're going to perform that whole album and then a second set of deep cuts and album tracks. And if you want to go and see the Smashing Pumpkins all this week, I have got tickets to give away. 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I've got Smashing Pumpkins tickets to give away all this week. 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

Those guys postponing the continuation of their 60th anniversary residency in Vegas until September of 2027. The Scorpions on the Pike, it's Mistress Carrie, here's Guns N' Roses. 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

Worcester's Rock Station, 100 FM The Pike, Mistress Carrie on your Monday afternoon, and it's a busy week for concerts again this week. Rush, night number two of the 50-something tour at the TD Garden tonight. Tomorrow night, OAR is at the Leader Bank Pavilion in Boston. Jim Henson's Labyrinth, if you love that movie starring David Bowie, they're playing the movie at the Wilbur on Thursday night with a full orchestra performing the score. And then also on Thursday night, Matthew and Gunnar Nelson are going to be up in Derry, New Hampshire at the Tupelo Music Hall. Friday night, Stained is going to be at the Xfinity Center. And also the screening of Unleashed Spirits. That's The Rise of the Hollywood Vampires, the documentary. It's world premiering at the Wang Theater on Friday night with Joe Perry from Aerosmith and Alice Cooper there in person. And those tickets are on sale now. Speaking of tickets on sale, if you want to see Godsmack at the Mohegan Sun Arena coming up on the 24th, those tickets are on sale now under your scars on the Pike.

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Ozzy on the Pike, Mistress Carrie, if you're celebrating your birthday today on September 14th, you share your birthday with Steve Gaines from Lynyrd Skynyrd, Paul Kossoff from Free, and the late Amy Winehouse. 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

0: Worcester's Rock Station, 100 FM, The Pike. It's going to be 46 degrees tonight in Worcester, which means, well, winter is coming. That means the holidays are coming. And we knew as soon as Labor Day weekend came and went that Trans-Siberian Orchestra was going to be announcing all of their touring plans. They are coming back to Worcester on November 28th. Two shows at the DCU Center. Tickets go on sale this Friday at 10 a.m. And Mike Shue this week has got a four-pack of tickets to see him at the DCU at the 7:30 show that night. They're doing a matinee and then an evening show. There's also going to be a $10 off ticket offer running Thursday, the 17th, which is this Thursday through September 20th for discounted tickets to Trans-Siberian Orchestra. 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

Well, after Ozzy died, there were a lot of people that were trying to get Birmingham to change the name of the airport to the Birmingham Ozzy Osbourne International Airport. However, the airport administrators, well, they said, look, Ozzy's not the only famous rock star from Birmingham, like Rob Halford from Judas Priest, members of Led Zeppelin, all from Birmingham. They said there is going to be a section at the airport dedicated to all of the notable musicians that have come out of Birmingham. There's a lot of notable musicians coming out of Nashville, obviously. But the Metropolitan Nashville Airport Authority unanimously voted Friday afternoon that they're going to change the name of Nashville's airport in honor of the late, great Dolly Parton. 100 FM, The Pike.

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1: We were talking about it earlier. Friday night, there's going to be the world premiere of Unleashed Spirits, The Rise of the Hollywood Vampires, the new documentary that is debuting at this weekend's annual Boston International Film Festival. The premiere is going to be at the Box Center Wang Theater, and it's going to be hosted by Eddie Trunk, who is going to host a Q&A after the film that features Joe Perry and Alice Cooper, and those tickets are on sale now. There's also some VIP tickets as well. If you want to go and see the movie Unleashed Spirits, Eddie Trunk is going to be there hosting the Q&A with Joe Perry and Alice Cooper, and those tickets are on sale now. John Bon Jovi wrapping up Bon Jovi's date at Wembley in London, and he announced to the crowd that not only is his voice feeling great, but that Bon Jovi is scheduling tour dates for 2027 already. 100 FM, The Pike.

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2: 290 West from 190 to Grafton Street. Going to take you 5 minutes. Your stop and go, Mass Pike westbound after the Westboro Service Plaza to the old Westboro Road overpass. Route 2 westbound between exit 109 and Shirley Road. Going to take you 5 minutes. Everything else seems to be moving at or near the speed limit. I'm John Laurenti with you right now.

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Rob Zombie, Dragula, Worcester's Rock Station, 100 FM The Pike. Well, the Emmys are on tonight, and this year they stretched it out over a few days. So we already know that Bad Bunny won a bunch of Emmys for the Super Bowl halftime show. We also know that my beloved Muppets won an Emmy for the reboot of The Muppet Show that Seth Rogen put together with Sabrina Carpenter. And the In Memoriam segment is going to feature Noah Kahan performing Bridge Over Troubled Water. And there's also going to be a tribute to the late Dolly Parton that's going to be performed by Reba McEntire. Also, LL Cool J is going to be presenting, and Mariska Hargitay is set to host the Emmys that's going to be on TV tonight. Worcester's Rock Station, 100 FM, The Pike.

0: Born around the pike, it's Mistress Carrie. Well, Falling in Reverse released a surprise new single today. It's called Joseph, and they pulled out the big guns because not only is Ronnie Radke from Falling in Reverse singing on the new single, but Corey Taylor, with his mask on as a member of Slipknot, and Serj Tankian from System of a Down are both featured on the new single. The new video is up on YouTube. The new single is called Joseph.
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2: 290 West from Main Street to Grafton Street. Going to take you 10 minutes. Mass Pike westbound after the Westboro Service Plaza to the old Westboro Road overpass is still stop and go due to an earlier accident we had. Route 2 westbound between exit 109 and exit 105 is a bit slow. 290 West from Solomon Pond Road to Main Street is heavy. Everything else seems to be moving at or near the speed limit. I'm John Laurenti with your Right Now Traffic.
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Motley Crue on the Pike, it's Mistress Carrie, the band celebrating their 45th anniversary with a new box set celebrating Too Fast for Love. It's going to have collectible cassettes, it's going to have 7 inches in there, it's going to have demos, live recordings, and so much more. Motley Crue on the Pike, there's another 45th anniversary to celebrate for the city of Worcester today. I got the details on that coming up here, Stabbing Westward on the Pike.

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It's Mistress Carrie. We have got The Calling headed to Off the Rails this week on Thursday, and we want you to win your way in. So if you want to enter and try and get into Off the Rails to see The Calling Unplugged, all you got to do is text CALL, C-A-L-L, right now to 508-88-100-FM, The Pike.

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Just in case you're headed into Boston tonight to go and see night number two of the 50-something tour at the TD Garden, time stands still from Rush on the Pike. It's Mistress Carrie. It's a big anniversary today for the city of Worcester. It was on this date in 1981 that the Rolling Stones, according to this British website, I looked it up to see how they described it, played a secret pre-tour warm-up show at the Sir Morgan's Cove Club in Worcester, Massachusetts, USA. Billed as Little Boy Blue and the Cockroaches, it said a local radio station announced that the Stones were in town, resulting in the club being besieged by over 4,000 fans in Worcester attempting to get into the 350-person venue. According to the British website, it says police were drafted in to control the crowds, which resulted in 11 fans being arrested. So happy anniversary to Sir Morgan's Cove and the late WAAF and, of course, the Rolling Stones. Where did those 11 people end up that got arrested at the Stone Show that night? Coming up on the 4th, these guys are going to help celebrate the anniversary of the Mohegan Sun Arena in Connecticut. Here's the Foo Fighters on the Pike.

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0: Hold On Loosely, 38 Special, Worcester's Rock Station, 100 FM, The Pike. It's Mistress Carrie. It looks like a beautiful week in Worcester, even though it's going to be chilly tonight. It's going to be 46 degrees tonight. Coming up on Saturday, though, it looks like it's going to be great, 69 degrees and partly cloudy. I bring it up, my hometown of Leominster, and the annual Johnny Appleseed Festival. So if you're looking to eat all things apples, plus there's a ton of free stuff, music, tons of stuff for the kids, and of course the giant Mistress Carrie booth, that's all happening in downtown Leominster starting at 9 a.m. this Saturday.
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